with you. Walking a straight line, I need me a breakthrough. The grapevine, sipping the grape juice. Chopping up, it's getting harder to face you.

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8: This evening, skies are staying mainly clear. It's pretty warm out there, but slowly we'll slide back down to some 70s after sunset, and then later tonight, some 60s are expected. Mainly clear skies. High pressure is in control for the rest of the week, so a lot more sun is on the way. Now, it'll be a bit hotter tomorrow. We may hit 90 Wednesday, Thursday, and Friday with rain this weekend. I'm meteorologist Matt Standridge.

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6: This evening, skies are staying mainly clear. It's pretty warm out there, but slowly we'll slide back down to some 70s after sunset, and then later tonight, some 60s are expected. Mainly clear skies. High pressure is in control for the rest of the week, so a lot more sun is on the way. Now, it'll be a bit hotter tomorrow. We may hit 90 Wednesday, Thursday, and Friday with rain this weekend.

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5: This evening, skies are staying mainly clear. It's pretty warm out there, but slowly we'll slide back down to some 70s after sunset, and then later tonight, some 60s are expected. Mainly clear skies. High pressure is in control for the rest of the week, so a lot more sun is on the way. Now, it'll be a bit hotter tomorrow. We may hit 90 Wednesday, Thursday, and Friday with rain this weekend.

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2: This evening, skies are staying mainly clear. It's pretty warm out there, but slowly we'll slide back down to some 70s after sunset, and then later tonight, some 60s are expected. Mainly clear skies. High pressure is in control for the rest of the week, so a lot more sun is on the way. Now, it'll be a bit hotter tomorrow. We may hit 90 Wednesday, Thursday, and Friday with rain this weekend. I'm meteorologist Matt.

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Oh my, my, oh my, my love. 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
5: Tonight, skies are mainly clear. Not a lot going on. High pressure's in control now. It will get a bit cool. Fall to the mid-60s into your early Wednesday morning. For your Wednesday, though, we'll quickly climb. We'll hit the low 90s, potentially later in the afternoon. More low 90s Thursday and Friday. Rain this weekend. I'm meteorologist Matt Stindridge.

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1: Tonight, skies are mainly clear. Not a lot going on. High pressure's in control. Now, it will get a bit cool. We'll fall to the mid-60s into your early Wednesday morning. For your Wednesday, though, we'll quickly climb. We'll hit the low 90s, potentially later in the afternoon. More low 90s Thursday and Friday. Rain this weekend. I'm meteorologist Matt Standridge.

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1: Tonight, skies are mainly clear. Not a lot going on. High pressure's in control now. It will get a bit cool. We'll fall to the mid-60s into your early Wednesday morning. For your Wednesday, though, we'll quickly climb. We'll hit the low 90s, potentially later in the afternoon. More low 90s Thursday and Friday. Rain this weekend. I'm meteorologist Matt Standridge.

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0: 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Jackson
1: weather. Tonight, skies are mainly clear. Not a lot going on. High pressure's in control now. It will get a bit cool. Fall to mid-60s into your early Wednesday morning. For your Wednesday, though, we'll quickly climb. We'll hit the low 90s, potentially later in the afternoon.

0: Thursday and Friday. Rain this weekend. I'm meteorologist Matt Standridge.
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1: They say the holy water's watered down, and this town's lost its faith. 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Oh my, my, oh my, my love, I take one look at you, you're taking me out.

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1: Tonight, skies are mainly clear. Not a lot going on. High pressure's in control. Now, it will get a bit cool. Fall to mid-60s into your early Wednesday morning. For your Wednesday, though, we'll quickly climb. We'll hit the low 90s, potentially later in the afternoon. More low 90s Thursday and Friday. Rain this weekend. I'm meteorologist Matt Standridge.

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1: Tonight, skies are mainly clear. Not a lot going on. High pressure's in control now. It will get a bit cool. We'll fall to the mid-60s into your early Wednesday morning. For your Wednesday, though, we'll quickly climb. We'll hit the low 90s, potentially later in the afternoon. More low 90s Thursday and Friday. Rain this weekend. I'm meteorologist

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0: get something off her chest. It's Y101. Adam and Allison, and you came in this morning. First thing, you broke the don't come in the studio before 5:45 rule.
1: I did.
0: To tell me you would like to do a public service announcement today.
1: Is that your public service announcement to me that I broke the rule and I need to stop doing that?
0: No, but mess it up tomorrow and we'll be.

0: music. Oh, I don't know if this is going to help or not.
1: Does this sound PSA-y? Okay, go ahead.
2: Sounds good. So I have been stewing on this for a few days now because ever since I got my facial, I got this one pimple that has come to the surface and it needs a little assistance. So I put a pimple patch on it and I've been wearing pimple patches for days, gotten multiple looks, gotten some comments, and I was like, should I say something? Should I not? But then Nate had to leave this comment on our YouTube channel on a video that has nothing to do with my face, pimples, pimple patches. He says, hate the stupid pimple stickers. What makes women think it's better to see that instead of a red dot? I didn't ask you, Nate. Also, it's medicated, so it's not like it's just to cover the pimple. Like, it adds benefits to the pimple. Like, the one I'm wearing right now has salicylic acid in it to help heal the pimple, so it won't be on my face as long. Well, so,
1: hang on, are they all medicated? Because I didn't think they were all medicated.
2: They all have at least something. I think it's called, like, hypocolloid acid or something, which just helps keep it clean.
1: Okay.
2: It's not the same benefits as the salicylic acid, but, like, at least it keeps you clean. It keeps you from picking at it, which I will do every time I look in the mirror if I see a pimple on my face. So yeah, there's a lot of benefits to it that I like outside of what you think my face looks like, Nate. But that's not even my PSA. My PSA is if you see someone with something on their face that could be a pimple patch, don't say anything to them unless that is a very good friend of yours. Because we have so many randoms that come into our office or people that I see out and about, and they'll look at me and they'll be like, you got a little something on your cheek. It's like, yeah, I know. I put it there on purpose, and I don't know you like that. To me, it is the equivalent of having spinach in my teeth if I did accidentally have a sticker on my face that I didn't purposefully put there. And if you are a stranger to me, I don't want you to let me know that I have spinach in my teeth. That is reserved for someone who knows me really well.
1: All right.
2: That's my PSA.
1: You've said your piece.
2: I did. I feel better now for it, too.
1: I'm not looking for you to change anything you're doing with your pimple patches or anything. I do need to say that I, even before you started wearing them, and I would see them at like stores and cashiers would have stars on their face, I had the same thought that Nate had. Like, that doesn't look any better than just a pimple.
2: It's not for you. It's not for you. It's not about you. Also, there are other benefits, like the fact that I'm not going to make it worse by picking at it because it's covered. It's got protection. Also, it's got added benefits like keeping it clean.
1: Yeah. 601-995-1017 is our phone number. And I would love if you had a PSA for the Metro to share it. I do, because I have noticed a new trend. There's a product that is screwing up urinals in bars everywhere. And I want to know, were you born in a barn? We will talk about my PSA next, plus yours at 601-995-1017. Get it off your chest. Give a PSA to the Metro. Who needs to hear it?

0: out of an Allison.
1: Basically, what is the overarching thing? If you see somebody with a sticker on their face, say nothing to them.
2: Yeah, say nothing unless it's a really good friend. Unless it's someone that you would feel comfortable saying, you know, your fly is down. Mm. Don't let them know that there's something on their face. They may have put it there on purpose.
1: 601-995-1017. Wanted to give you an opportunity to get your PSA out there to the Metro. 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But I wanted to share one, too, that this is a new-ish trend. I really noticed it yesterday, and I got real annoyed. Oh. I was out to lunch with some friends, and I went to the urinal multiple times, and I noticed, like, I would flush, but nothing would happen. Nothing would go down or anything. And the reason for that, I've discovered, is that people who have the nicotine pouches feel like the urinal is an appropriate place to remove them. Like, what is the matter with you? Who are you? Who do you think you are that you could just spit your spent nicotine pouch in the urinal?
2: Oh, I'm so glad I'm a woman and I don't have to use the men's bathroom. I'm getting so nauseous. This is so upsetting.
1: I mean, what is the matter with people? I can't imagine. I cannot imagine how big of a moron you would have to be to think like, oh, yeah, nicotine pouch, that belongs in the urinal. No, some poor employee is going to have to remove those someday. Whoever draws the short straw, I guess. So stop it with the nicotine pouches in the urinal, please.
2: Yeah.
1: Anonymous texted us and said, if you have a family member get picked up by an ambulance, please do not follow the ambulance with your hazards on and ride their butt.
2: Yeah, probably never a good idea to ride the bumper of an ambulance.
1: That's a good point.
2: Just not a good plan.
1: Katie, what was the PSA you wanted to share with the Metro?
3: PSA is about handicap parking.
1: Okay.
3: And how just because you're going to be in there for just a second, or it won't take long, or this shouldn't bother me because there's another handicap spot that's available. So that if there was someone, I mean, what are the odds of having two people come up? No, it does not matter. If you do not have a handicap placard or a handicap thing on your actual tag, that spot's not for you. And similarly, it's not okay to tell someone how lucky they are that they have handicap parking.
1: Who would say that?
3: You would be surprised.
2: Ew.
3: You're so lucky you get to park right up close. Oh, let me tell you how lucky I am. Like,
1: thank you for that, Katie. And I'm so sorry you have to deal with idiots like that.
3: Well, you know, it's really bad sometimes at the schools, especially like if people think tardy equals handicap. You know, like, if you're tardy, well, I'm just going to run in and check my kid in. No.
1: No, you're not.
3: You're still not supposed to be in that spot.
1: Thank you for the call, Katie.
3: Thanks. Bye.
1: Jesse, what's your PSA?
4: You know, when I worked at the hospital, I had the chief nursing officer tell me that, you know, when you walk past people in the hallway, it's not necessarily a good thing to say good morning. Because some people are having the most horrible day of their life. So don't go up and say good morning, just hello. And that's it.
1: Or maybe a morning.
4: Yeah, morning, yeah.
1: Yeah, yes it is.
4: Good morning. Some people just may got some bad news. Somebody may have passed or, you know, it's just, he's like, don't, you know, don't say good because not everybody's having good.
1: Thank you for the call, Jesse. Appreciate that PSA. And Greg just has a quick one. He texted, stop liking your own Facebook posts.
2: No!
1: Greg, who's doing that?
2: That's so cringe.
1: It is. It is really bad.
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5: On June 8th, Deputy Yates Rodney made a routine traffic stop in Mount Olive. Seconds later, he was on the ground, shot and fighting for his life, his spinal cord damaged. He survived, and then he got to work. From a hospital bed in Atlanta, Deputy Rodney started sharing his recovery with the world. The hard days, the milestones, the chair he named Big Bertha, and the belief that he was going to walk again. His attitude didn't just inspire Mississippi, it's inspired a nation. 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That's a frontline hero. The Mississippi Frontline Hero Awards are now accepting nominations. 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
6: It's a nice, cool, quiet start this morning across central Mississippi. Today, though, it's going to warm up. It will get hot later this afternoon. Well, he may hit near 90, but lots of sun expected. We'll hit near 90 Thursday and Friday with rain returning this weekend. I'm meteorologist Matt Standridge.

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1: Yeah.
0: Discover what it was when you tap that app with Jackson's number one hit music station, Y101.

0: Adam and Allison on Y101. What do you think about this? I read that 21% of dudes don't mind if their partner flirted to get a deal on a mattress.
1: That's so random and so specific.
0: Yeah. I would think that if you were cool with flirting to get a mattress, I mean, you'd be cool with flirting to get anything for a deal.
1: Yeah, I agree with that. And I'm also concerned that it's only 21%.
0: Well, I guess guys are maybe a little more possessive.
1: That's weird though. Like in this economy, you're telling me you wouldn't let a little flirting happen so you could save some money?
0: I will say maybe flirting to get a mattress is a little too far just because of what you're buying. You know what I'm saying? Like how do you flirt to get a deal on a mattress? Would you be like, hey, would you lay down in this bed with me real quick so I could get a feel for what it would feel like?
1: I mean, if that's what it takes so you could take the mattress home to share it with the man in your life and you got a good deal on it, I don't see what the problem is.
0: So I've never flirted to get a deal on anything just because, well, I'm not like good at flirting. That's not something that I specialize in at all. Also, I don't know that dudes are going to be able to flirt to get anything for cheap.
1: That's not true. Okay. My ex would do it all the time. And the most prolific example was there was this Starbucks barista in our hometown who was like in love with him. Mm-hmm. And he could go in and order drinks and she would give him at least one of them for free. So like if she was working, I would know to hide out because she didn't like me. If she saw me, he wasn't getting a free drink. So I would just like wait in the parking lot. He would go in by himself and get the drinks and get one for free. And bring the rest out to me. And like, it was amazing. I loved it. I had no problems with the fact that she was flirting with him, laying it on real thick. He was flirting it back just to get that free drink.
0: Would you have to get like a manlier drink?
1: I had to change my order, because she knew my order and she was like irritated about it. So it's like, all right, no more chai tea lattes for me. Gotta switch it up.
0: 601-995-1017. What have you gotten for a discount because of a little flirting? Or have you ever given a discount to somebody?

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0: Coming on Y101, if you're just getting in your car, we have just learned that 1 in 5 guys are cool with their wives or girlfriends flirting to get a deal on a mattress. 601-995-1017. What is something you have flirted to get a deal on?
1: So I had said that my ex-boyfriend used to flirt with this one particular barista to get free coffees, but we had to be real careful because she knew about me. She did not like me. Mm-hmm. I would mess up the deal. And Wade from Brandon texted in and said, that barista must have truly been obsessed with your ex to continue giving him free drinks knowing he was for someone else.
0: That is so funny. Would you ever go to the that Starbucks by yourself and like get the stink eye from the barista?
1: Yeah. Yes. Yeah. I maybe not by myself, but I would go with my best friend sometimes. And she, like, I was worried she'd spit in our drinks. So we had to drive like 15 minutes out of our way to go to a different Starbucks.
0: 601-995-1017. Whitney's here. Did you flirt to get a deal on something?
2: I flirted to get out of a ticket and then continuously flirted for about a year to make sure I didn't get a ticket while he was at work, so on his shift.
0: Okay, what were you doing to, like, flirt with him? Like, pretend I'm the officer. Like, ma'am, do you know why I pulled you over?
2: I don't know. Just talking to him, just casual flirting. It wasn't anything bad.
1: And I'm confused. Like, okay, so you said you flirted with him for the next year to make sure you didn't get a ticket while he was on shift. Were you having to, like, work around him so he knew? Or was it just he was pulling you over all the time and every time you could flirt your way out of the ticket?
2: I got his phone number, and I knew when he would be on shifts, and we would meet up during his breaks and have coffee and hang out until he got a call.
0: Did anything physical happen between the two of you?
2: I kissed him.
0: Where?
2: On his mouth.
0: Whitney, you're the best. Thanks for calling us.
2: But I never got a ticket.
0: Yeah, as you shouldn't. Thank you for the call, Whitney. 601-995-1017 if you want to jump in on the conversation about flirting to get a deal or out of the ticket. And shocker, no guys have successfully flirted to get any kind of deals, it doesn't seem, other than your boyfriend.
1: Other than my ex-boyfriend, yeah. And also, Whitney has me seriously considering dating a police officer just so I can get out of every single speeding ticket. Like, babe!
0: Yeah!
1: Babe, can you talk to them? They pulled me over for doing 160.
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4: 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Adam and Allison, how are you? 601-995-1017. Allison off one more day. She was at Charlie XCX last night in Atlanta. And if you want to see some of those pictures and videos, they're live right now on the Instagram page, ADAMNALLISON. Follow us and we will follow you right back. But what are you up to today? Maybe you want to get a good vibe in earlier. Maybe you just want to chat. Call us, 601-995-1017. Be a part of the conversation this morning. You ever feel like your life is just on autopilot? Because that's how I'm feeling this morning. I got to work a little later than I intended to. Oopsies, sorry. But I'm here now. And so I wanted to go get coffee. So I got some things done in the studio, some work. And then I was like, I'm going to go to Starbucks and grab a coffee. Drive to Starbucks completely on autopilot, barely remember. And as I was driving back to the radio station, I realized I didn't even check to ensure that the drink that I was grabbing was mine. Luckily, it was. It was the correct order and everything. I didn't steal anybody's drink. But do you ever have a moment like that where it's like, oh, that could have been so bad because I was not paying attention at all? I don't know. Maybe it's just me. It's Y101. We are Adam and Allison, and we always start the show with the Why Not song of the day. I don't know why I wanted to hear Vanessa Carlton today, but I did. So, 1,000 miles, kicking things off on a Wednesday. Welcome to the show. Take them away.

0: Allison on Y101. Did you see the big announcement that our governor made yesterday?
1: No.
0: Yeah, big announcement about a huge investment coming to Mississippi. He had been teasing this on Facebook, I had seen, and then finally what the announcement is, Mississippi just landed Hitachi Energy's largest U.S. investment in company history. Turns out it's actually the largest investment worldwide.
1: Oh.

0: know that name Hitachi. Do you know what the company even is?
1: No, I just know it sounds like hibachi, and I figure that's probably what you're thinking about because you're always thinking about food.
0: No, Hitachi is a massive Japanese multinational conglomerate known for heavy infrastructure, digital systems, power grids, and railway solutions. And I was like, that's not what I remember Hitachi for. But I on Google, the next suggested search is, does Hitachi still make magic wands?
1: No! Oh my gosh! No!
0: Yeah, so that's why I knew that name. That's
1: why I know that name. Okay, I don't, you know what? I don't want to know. I don't want to know. Gross. I don't know that I want this investment coming to Mississippi anymore.
0: The question, does Hitachi still make magic wands? No. Hitachi no longer puts their name on the device, but the same manufacturing partners continue to produce the massager under the name Magic Wand Original. They didn't want to be associated with the novelty item anymore.
1: Sounds like the association is not going to be forgotten.
0: Well,
1: like,
0: yeah, because they stopped putting their name on it back in 2013. It's been 13 years.
1: Yet still know. Google still knows. Everybody on the internet except for me still knows. Oh, that's upsetting.
0: But how, like, that was the first thing I thought whenever I saw Tate Reeves was like, yeah, Hitachi's coming to Mississippi.
1: No. I want to go back to thinking about Hibachi. I'm so gross. I'm so queasy thinking about this whole thing. I don't know why. Why I have to be. I don't want to learn these things about massagers.
0: I got a whole history lesson on the Hitachi. But that's all I knew it from. Like, I didn't know they were this massive company that was making a half a billion dollar investment in Mississippi. I just knew them as the massager guys. And they haven't been the massager guys for 13 years. Does anybody else, or am I the only one with a mind that dirty? That as soon as I hear Hitachi, that's instantly where I go.
1: I'm worried now. It's just, you know, people are going to be, because like we're so far into this conversation that people are just going to be grossed out.
0: What's gross about that? It's natural.
1: Sorry. No, it's not. It's electric.
0: Lee says Hitachi makes power tools. Yeah, that's what we've been talking about.
1: No,
0: the power tool. 601-995-1017.
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1: It's a nice, cool, quiet start this morning across central Mississippi. Today, though, it's going to warm up. It will get hot later this afternoon. We may hit near 90, but lots of sun expected. We'll hit near 90 Thursday and Friday with rain returning this weekend. I'm meteorologist Matt Stanton.

0: she coming to Mississippi after helping millions of women do the same thing? It's Y101, Adam and Allison. This is a huge investment. This is big for our state. Hitachi is coming.
1: Okay, but the fact that you knew what they were known for and I didn't, like, it's gross. I'm grossed out.
0: Well, we got a text. It says, do you know how much tax-free dollars MDA gives to these giant companies for these industries? Do you follow campaign finance reports? Do you understand how lobbying works in Mississippi? Sir, this is a Denny's. Like, yeah. We don't know any of that. What do you think we are, NPR? But thank you for the education. I do appreciate that. I was wondering if I was the only person who thinks of Hitachi as one thing and one thing only. Didn't know it was a giant multinational company.
1: See, and I don't know it for the thing that you know it for. I'm not familiar.
0: Taylor says he immediately recognized the name from the wand, and Hannah sheepishly raised her hand.
1: Yeah.
0: And she knew what the Hitachi was all about. I got quite the education on this. There's a whole Wikipedia page dedicated to this device. It was listed as just a standard massager whenever it hit the market in America in 1968. But then in the 70s, they figured out what else it could be used for. And then Hitachi was like, well, we want to be known as a real company, so we're going to stop putting our name on that thing.
1: Well, yeah, but from 1970 to 2013, that's a big time difference to just collect your coins.
0: I wonder if they'd even be a company. If that was the loan product that allowed them to, like, be one of the biggest companies in the world.
1: I don't know why we're still talking about this. I'm so uncomfortable.
0: Because it's fun.
1: It's gross. It's fun. I don't want to think about that.

0: Allison on Y101. So how long do you think your average shower is? Not a shower where there's a lot of shaving involved or anything like that. If you're just cleaning your body, how long are you spending in the shower?
1: I would say 15 minutes.
0: 15 minutes. You're right there with the average American.
1: Okay.
0: Who says, according to experts, they say it's about 16 minutes in the shower that the average person spends. If you want to tell us about your shower habits, feel free. 601-995-1017. How long do you shower for? Because environmental scientists say that this is an alarming trend. We do not need to be spending 15, 16 minutes in the shower.
1: Yes, you do.
0: They say 3 minutes is all it should take for you to wash your body and get adequately clean.
1: No.
0: You can add a couple minutes if you want to wash your hair that day, but you are spending way too long in the shower.
1: Okay. Well, I get they're trying to save the environment, and that's cool, but that's why I don't shower every day. You're welcome, environment people.
0: Okay. So if you're showering every other day for 15 minutes, there's still more shower time than should be spent.
1: Well, okay, but... I usually stretch it 3 days of washing hair.

0: Okay.
1: So that's the 15-minute shower. And then, like, somewhere in there, I'll squeeze in a quick body shower to make sure I'm not smelly.
0: Right.
1: That one probably is 5 minutes or less. So that one right on target, maybe a little longer than they're saying.
0: No, it's not right on target. The target is 3 minutes.
1: Well, listen, 5 minutes is close enough. But, like, if you've long hair, which I do, that takes a while to fully shampoo and get all the shampoo out. And then I have to put something called conditioner in my hair. And you have to leave that in for at least 5 minutes. So I'm smart. While that's in my hair for 5 minutes, I'm, you know, washing my body. I'm doing the other things. But that is going to take up some time, okay?
0: You know what this reminds me of? Back in the, like, mid-2000s, I think. I want to say it was, like, Hillary Clinton who was trying to claim that people really only need one square of toilet paper per BM. And they were like, yeah, you gotta save our environment. Just use one square. That's Listen, all it takes.
1: It is not my showers that is ruining the environment. Like,
0: it's, what is it?
1: I don't know, but it's not me. It's not me and my little 15-minute shower, okay?
0: Well, yeah, it's not only you, but it's everybody's 15-minute shower.
1: No, I don't think. I think it's corporations. I think it's, and we need all that stuff. It's the oil and the electricity and all.
0: Coming up next, we've got the Good Vibe Tribe. What are you feeling good about today? Something you're proud of or excited to do later on? 601-995-1017. Good Vibe Tribe next.
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0: 520 or 220 weather today. Another hot one. Up to 90, mostly sunny today and tomorrow. 90s the high tomorrow as well. But rain and cooler temps arriving by Saturday. We've got the good vibe. Excuse me. We've got the good vibe tribe coming in about 3 minutes. 601-995-1017 if you want to get your good vibes on.
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Seeing Charlie XCX, ADAMNALLISON on the gram. If you want to follow us, we will follow you right back as we get into the Good Vibe Tribe. What's happening in your life and the community that's making you smile? This is going to be a cool thing to put on your calendar next year. Boom Ball coming back to Central Mississippi, and they're bringing Babe Ruth with them, kind of. The Babe Ruth Hologram Tour is making a stop at Trustmark Park in Pearl on May 15th, 2027. It'll have fast-paced baseball, some seriously talented players, crazy stunts, and plenty of fan interaction, and you'll actually get to see a hologram of baseball legend Babe Ruth as part of the experience. It's really all about making baseball fun and creating one of those memories where the kids are talking about it all the way home. So that's coming up May 15th of next year in Pearl. What are your good vibes? 601-995-1017. I am excited that the show will be back at full strength tomorrow whenever Allison gets back. Looking forward to that. Shout out to LaShawn, who called me yesterday because she just got a brand new car. That is amazing. I'm jealous of the new car smell. Hannah texted that her man, Charlie Brown, needs some good vibes today. She says he's been having a hard time at work, and he won't hear this, but she just wants him to know that she sees how hard he works and definitely couldn't do what he does, and she appreciates every bit of it. Love those good vibes from Hannah, and send some good vibes to her man, Charlie Brown, this morning. Janice texting us all the way from Texas. Her good vibes are her daughter is running in her first district meet for cross country. This is her first year at cross country, and she's come in second place consistently for her school each meet. So that's incredible. So many reasons to be proud. Jonas has some hump day motivation for us. He writes, good morning, Adam and Allison. You've officially reached the middle of the week. Keep the momentum rolling and let your positive energy fuel everything you do today. Great things happen when great people keep showing up. Have a good day, Good Vibe Tribe. Well, thank you so much for those good vibes, Jonas. We appreciate you. If you ever want to share good vibes with us, you can 24/7 on the text line 601-995-1017, or make use of that Y101 app and the open mic feature. 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Adam and Allison, Y101, what matters to the

Justin Timberlake is apologizing. I'll tell you for what in just a second. What matters to the Metro? Just moments away, it's Adam and Allison on Y101. And Diane texted us some more good vibes from her 8-year-old daughter, Kaylee. Fall break coming up in 2 days for Kaylee. And snow cones are tomorrow. So that's very exciting. Love that. Have a great fall break, Kaylee. And I hope you and yours are having a great fall break as well. Now what matters to the Metro, powered by McDonald's. Looking to switch up your usual drink order? Head to your local McDonald's to try one of the all-new McCafe drinks. This is kind of a crazy story. A former CIA official, David Rush, pleaded guilty yesterday to fraud that cost the federal government $194 million. Prosecutors say he invented a secret government project to buy luxury Florida homes and hundreds of gold bars for himself while also charging taxpayers for private flights. Investigators seized roughly 300 gold bars and about $2 million in cash, plus dozens of expensive watches from his Virginia home. He's 49 years old. He admitted to the wire fraud and faces 20 years in prison. He's going to be sentenced on January 28th. Could the Jackson Zoo be closing? Possibly. Jackson Mayor John Horn says the city is preparing to ask developers for ideas on how to revive the zoo, which faces ongoing problems. There was a recent USDA inspection that found 16 violations, and the mayor says the zoo isn't closing right now, but if nobody has any good ideas on how to fix it, it will. Finally, Justin Timberlake had... Nope, not that yet. Nope. Why didn't we play that? Okay, here we go. Oh, man. All right. Justin Timberlake is apologizing. Is it for how he treated Britney Spears, allegedly? No. Is it because he got a DUI? It's not that he's apologizing for either. He is apologizing for his beatboxing era. Hannah Young on Instagram, known as Hannah, pointed out that fans embraced Timberlake's beatboxing despite its frequent appearances. After the post gained traction, Timberlake joined the conversation, writing in the comments, "I don't know how to apologize enough for whatever those ambitions were. Too many boots, too many cats. I hope you can forgive me." However, Timberlake's apology came with a light warning. "I can't promise I won't do it again. God help us all." So Timberlake apologizing for that. Anyway, it is Y101. We are Adam and Allison, and Somber, Back to Friends, is playing next. Hang on.

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55, 20, or 220. We're all normal on Lakeland as well. Weather today going to be another hot one. Mostly sunny. High 90. Same for tomorrow. But rain arriving on Saturday. In just a second, what would you change about your significant other? You've got something. 601-995-1017. Somber's first. Adam and Allison.

0: one in four women are liars. It's Y101, Adam and Allison. Do you believe that 25% of women say there's nothing that they would change about their husband or boyfriend?
1: Yeah, I don't buy that for a second.
0: No way. Give me a break. There's got to be something. 601-995.

0: 1017. Where'd you find this, Allison?
1: So it was just a survey that was talking about if you could change one thing about your husband or boyfriend, what would it be? A lot of the popular answers were like domestic skills, maybe their appetite for ping pong, their intelligence. But I was thinking, like, out of all my female friends that are in relationships, I feel like the common complaints that they have for the men in their lives are like silly little habits that they have that just drive them insane. Like maybe they have a dirty truck or, you know, something like that. It's like, why do you always do that? And I know if they could snap their fingers and change that about their men, they would.
0: Here's what I want to change. Not that I have a significant other, but what I want to change about all women, because every single woman I've dated has done the same exact thing and it irritates me. Ask questions about a movie that we're watching for the first time, like throughout the movie. Why do you do that? Who's that? What's that? Why'd they do that? Like, just watch the damn movie.
1: We're trying to have an experience. We're trying to cultivate an experience with you.
0: I'm trying to experience the movie, not a bunch of questions that I clearly don't know the answers to, that you wouldn't even want to have the answer to because it would ruin the end of the movie. It's ridiculous.
1: I know for a fact the last first date that I went on, the guy, if he could snap his fingers and change something about me, it would have been that I ask him questions in return. He was asking all the questions.
0: 601-995-1017. JD says, things I would change. Libido. It seems like theirs has gone on a vacation. Been together 9 years. Wow. 601-995-1017 is our phone number.
1: Ken says, I would change about my significant other how he reacts to certain situations. I'm the type that everything is going to be okay. However, we need to work through it and I remain calm. But it's like, why pay interest on a bill that's not due yet?
0: Yeah, but and then I'm sure the significant other is just freaking out about every single little thing.
1: Yeah, and it's like, you got to have balance. Like, you've got the worry wart, and then you've got the calm. You've got the rock in the storm.

0: us in on Y101-601-995-1017. If you could snap your fingers, change one thing about your man or about your woman, what would you change? 601-995-1017. Lynn says, the fact that he doesn't listen and does not know how to read directions. One time he tried to cook a pork loin in the Instapot, but didn't add any water for it to be pressurized and tried to serve raw pork loin. And for habits, he chooses goatee. If I could snap my fingers, I'd make that one go away. Lynn, you might want to just break up with him. It sounds like you hate that guy.
1: Just little habits.
0: What's wrong with that?
1: Just little things. Love when a text starts with anonymous, and okay. This does not disappoint. It says, I'd change how nice my partner is to their family. They run all over my significant other, and it PMO makes me mad.
0: Oh, wow. 601-995-1017. Aaron says he puts on rainstorms to help him sleep after I fall asleep, wake up every morning thinking it's raining, and it reduces my mood every day. That is hilarious too. Good morning, Brittany. What about you? What would you change about your man?
2: Him, it's mostly domestic stuff.
0: Like, what is he not good at?
2: His sense of awareness. Like, he'll ask, like, what needs to be done around the house. And I'm like, just look around, dude.
1: You have eyeballs.
2: Right. And we have four kids, so it's constantly something to be picked up or cleaned up.
0: Well, but
2: it's like
0: he's
2: another child.
0: At least he's asking what to do.
1: No, that's a mental load conversation. You have eyeballs.
2: Adding more for me to do.
1: Exactly. Asking me to create a list for you to be able to contribute around the house is crazy.
2: Yes.
0: Thank you for the call, Brittany. Appreciate you. Let's see what Mon the Mechanic would change about his significant other. Go ahead, Mon the Mechanic.
3: Telepathy, and I think it's kind of unfair, to be honest.
0: What do you mean, telepathy?
3: It might be something I have to work on, her or us as a couple with therapy period. I just know I wish couples had telepathy, even not us. Miscommunications. I wish in simple moments that you could just look at someone and your love can, like, shoot the electricity across, like, this is what I mean right now. Yeah, I knew you meant that. Let's do it. instead of miscommunication and misunderstandings, you know what I mean?
0: I thought what you were saying was you wish she wasn't so telepathic and she didn't know what you were actually thinking.
3: She knows when I'm full of crap, so yeah.
0: All right, Mon.
1: So it's only when it's working against you. It's never whenever you're like, no, but I'm trying to show I love you. Like, can't you see that?
3: Oh, my God, that is it.
0: All right, thank you, Mon. Appreciate you, buddy. All right, have a good one. 601-995-1017.
1: That one is so relatable. We got another one that says, I wish my husband would put trash into the can and his dirty clothes into the hamper. It's right there. He literally puts it right next to it. And-

0: table, if this was a feature in the classroom, would you use it? It's Y101, Adam and Allison, and there's a teacher trending in Houston, Texas, hometown of Allison. She's conducting this social experiment. She has a fart corner in her classroom.
1: Amazing.
0: So it's a designated spot that the students can go to if they so choose to pass gas. So they have to get up from their seat, walk over to the corner of the classroom, toot, and then go back. And they even have a little air freshener, that little spray. So you can go over, spray a little air freshener.
1: Iconic.
0: Yeah. How funny is this? Would you use that?
1: Okay, as an adult, I think it would be hard to use because you'd be telling on yourself. But I can absolutely take myself back to school age and how immature we were as children and how much we loved laughing at farts and things like that. And so I can see it working to where, like, now those kids are going to grow up and they're not going to be embarrassed to pass gas, but they will be a little more courteous because they'll be like, listen, we got to establish a fart corner. Like, this is where it's going to be a little stinky. Let's have some air freshener over here. You might hear some noises. Let's just laugh at it. So I love it. I love this concept.
0: She does say that the students can choose to just fart in their chairs if they want, and in hopes that somebody else will get blamed for it.
1: Right. And I don't like that. I think if you're going to toot and there is a designated toot corner, you got to use it. You got to be brave enough to go to in the toot corner.
0: Some people in the comments of the TikTok where she showed this fart corner in her classroom said, why can't the kids just go to the bathroom? And she's like, oh, they can. And I don't even make my kids ask to go to the bathroom. They can just get up and walk out and go to the bathroom.

0: bathroom. So that's totally fine. It's all about letting the kids choose where they fart. It's good to give kids choices, I suppose.
1: Fart freedom.
0: Yes, yes, free the fart. It reminded me, and I just pulled up this YouTube video that I want to play. It was from back pandemic times. Kids are doing all their virtual learning and everything, and the teacher passed gas on the
2: Most
0: Zoom.
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0: Gonna pull it.
1: Delicious.
0: And then the kids just absolutely.
3: What was that?
1: What?
3: I don't know what it was.
0: This kid is the best. Oh, that is so funny.
1: I love it.
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3: No wrecks to worry about on the major roadways in the metro this morning. 55, 20, and 220 all moving around nicely. Looks like Lakeland's slowing down in the typical spots, but other than that, nothing to worry about. Weather today, another hot one up to 90 and mostly sunny. Overnight tonight down to 64, high 90 tomorrow. Rain arriving on Saturday. We've got hashtag tag in just a second. What makes you a rule breaker?

0: Adam and Allison on Y101. If you've never heard hashtag tag before, think of it as like Radio Reddit or Radio BuzzFeed, where we throw out a hashtag, which today it is.
1: Hashtag rule breaker.
0: And you respond what that makes you feel. How are you a rule breaker? 601-995-1017. A couple of the ones that I found online that I thought were interesting. This one says, I usually delay responding in all forms of personal electronic communication. I am not setting any expectation or precedent of immediate responses.
2: Ooh, love it.
1: Hashtag rule breaker.
2: I also feel like I do that because I don't have my work email on my phone.
0: Oh, you don't?
2: Yeah, that's like a hard rule for me.
0: No work email on your phone.
2: No.
0: Here's one after your own heart, Allison. I don't say bless you after somebody sneezes.
1: Why
2: do you say after my own heart?
0: You're the one who made the video of me having a violent sneeze in the studio off the air and you just going about your daily business. You can check that out on the Adam and Allison Facebook page if you want to see it. If you don't believe me that Allison is a rule breaker whenever it comes to God bless you, whenever somebody sneezes, picture proof online, 601-995-1017. What are you a rule breaker about?
2: I love an Irish goodbye.

0: Really?
1: Yes. If you invite me to any kind of party, get together, even if it's a group of friends and we're out at the bar and we get separated, like, you will not, I'm not going to say bye to you. I'm just going to disappear into the night, and that's how I want it.
0: I got you. There you go. There's a good one.
2: Rule breaker.
0: I'm horrible at introducing people to other people.
1: That's not good.
0: No, it isn't good. But the reason is I get nervous that I'm going to forget somebody's name, especially if I don't know them like super, super well.
1: Oh, my gosh.
0: And the worst thing in the world would be like, hey, hey, Amber, meet Bill. And Bill's like, hey, it's actually Bob.
1: I don't know that that's worse than not introducing that, like, than not putting the foot forward to be like, well, my intention was to introduce you guys.
0: My intention was that they would introduce themselves and give me a quick reminder of what their actual name was. 601-995-1017. Spencer's got a good one. I refuse to fill out the deposit slip at a bank.
2: #rulebreaker.
1: I love Mandy's too. She says, if you want a thank you card for me, you better not give me a gift at all because you're not getting one.
2: #rulebreaker.
0: What about a thank you text? Isn't a thank you text just as good as a card?
1: I would say it means more because you actually did it in the moment. If you send me a thank you card, I will appreciate it, but I'm going to assume that there is some deep-seated guilt and shame that is wrapped up in that thank you card.
0: Kayla from Ridgeland said, having an excuse as to why you're saying no. Ooh. Once I realized no is a full sentence, things have been much easier.
2: #rulebreaker.
1: We got one that needs to stay anonymous, and they say, to-go margaritas.
2: #rulebreaker.
0: I gotcha. Yeah, well, some states to-go margaritas are okay.
1: I mean, I don't know if it still is, but after the pandemic, you could get away with to-go margaritas in Florida for a hot minute. I don't know if you still can, but you could.
0: You know what their loophole was for that? If they left the straw wrapper on top of the straw, technically it wasn't an open container anymore.
1: That's hilarious.
0: Yeah, yeah. So what other rules are you breaking? Play #tag with us at 601-995-1017.
2: #rulebreaker.

0: Adam and Allison.
1: On Y101, we're playing hashtag tag, looking for
2: hashtag rule breaker.
1: And I had said I'm terrible at introducing people to each other because sometimes I forget one of the people's name. Hannah said what you have to do is walk up to the person and be like, hey, I wanted to introduce you to whoever you know.
2: Yeah.
1: And then the other person will introduce themselves, which is always what I'm hoping for.
2: But you don't do the first part.
1: Yeah.
2: Because you're too scared about the second part.
1: I know. Some other little rules that people break. Holding the door for someone who's just a little too far away. Now that we're both doing the awkward half jaw.
2: Hashtag rule breaker. Haley says she's not going to stay for an entire social event. She leaves the moment she no longer wants to be there. Hashtag rule breaker.
1: Walker says giving money at work to buy a manager or hired level boss a Christmas gift, birthday gift, or whatever.
2: Hashtag rule breaker. I love Cassie. She says, I

0: don't play the, oh, no, I couldn't possibly game. If somebody offers me money, food, a gift, whatever, I'm taking it.
1: Hashtag rule breaker.
2: I like that one.
0: Right? Yeah, instead of that fake, like, no, I could, I no, I don't need it. It's okay.
2: Because typically the rule that I follow with that is I deny it once, even if I really want it, and then figure that they will offer again and be like, oh, shucks, twist my arm. And then I take it. But then if they don't do the second offer, I'm like, shoot.
0: Yeah, you should have taken it. Even if they didn't mean it, you should have taken what they were offering.
2: Here's a great one. It says, I don't ask people, how are you, if I don't intend to listen to the answer. I work in customer service, and too often someone will walk up to me, greet me saying, hey, how are you? Can I get a... And my brain cannot get over how people ask it, blow past it. Like, why did you even ask? If you say it's to be polite, how polite is it to ask a question if you don't mean it? I hate fake social dances, but at least I stick to the ones that make sense.
1: Hashtag rule breaker.
0: That just blew my mind because that is the easiest. That feels like that is the most common interaction I have in my day with people that I'm not super close to is a, hey, how are you? And you don't want that person to be honest. I'm not going to be honest when you ask me, but you're right. That is so fake and so dumb. And why are we doing it? And should we get rid of it?
2: I don't know that I agree with you because I think it is ruder to, if somebody asks you how you are, to actually tell the truth and like trauma dump on them. I think that's ruder than asking the question without actually any real sort of interest in how that person is actually doing.
0: But
2: to
0: me,
2: yes, so is basically all of life. Like if we're going to get caught up on everything that's fake in life, I don't know. I think it's just a nicety to be like, to me, how are you doing could really be better said, I hope you're doing well.
0: Then just say that. That's what we should do instead.
2: Yeah,
0: we should
2: say, people are going to look at you like you have four heads.
0: No, I like it. Let's petition to start it to like, hope you're having a great day instead of how are you? Because it's phony. It's not real. And we could be better at being real.
2: Well, if you run for president and win, you can change it.
0: No.
2: You can sign the executive order to be like, no more how are you? Just say, hope you're doing well.
0: No more phonies.
2: Coming up next, we've got Cash in a Flash. You could win.

0: Powerball, no jackpot winner. 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And Mississippi Match 5, no jackpot winner. 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Congratulations to some recent Cash 4 winners. 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

0: Metro so far this morning. No slowdowns to worry about anywhere except for Lakeland Drive and Oak. One just popped up here. 55 past Byram headed southbound. There is an accident that's blocking the right lane and causing delays on 55. So watch out for that if you're in that area. Weather today, it's going to be another hot one. Mostly sunny, up to 90. Same thing tomorrow. Saturday is going to be rainy, though.
1: Adam and Allison are about to quiz you for cash.
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1: Y101's cash in a flash.
3: Oh, my God.
0: We've got $200 and a check that could have your name on it if you answer all of our questions correctly. 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
1: Got that cash.
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2: Oh my God.
3: Will's here ready to play for $200. But before we get into the questions, Will, can you tell us about your most embarrassing moment?
4: Or probably for when I was 15 and I'd just gotten my permit and I was driving and I had a little bit of a stomach issue and I may have used the bathroom in my pants while I was about a half mile from my house.
3: Oh no, was anybody in the car with you?
4: No, it was just me, which made it a little bit better. But when I got home, it was really embarrassing because it was my mom's car. So I had to rush inside and then had to come back outside and clean the car.
3: Yeah, I would imagine. All right, Will, let's get you $200 for a car detailing or something. if you don't know an answer, just say pass. We'll come back if there's time at the end in 3, 2, 1. Who is the former SNL star famous for dating Ariana Grande and Kim Kardashian?
4: Pete Davidson.
3: Which state was found to be the safest? Here's a hint. Montpelier is the capital.
4: Pass.
3: Name the Y101 artist and Messi singer who announced a North American tour.
4: Pass.
3: What is the chicken chain that announced $3.49 go boxes and sour cherry lemonade?
4: Popeyes.
3: Do more or less than half of football fans believe their rituals affect the game?
4: More.
3: It is believed that noodles originated thousands of years ago in what country?
4: Japan.
3: What's the name of the galaxy our solar system is in?
4: The Milky Way.
3: Which civilization created the Colosseum in Rome?
4: The Romans.
3: What is the value of 35% of 200?
4: 75.
3: The Overlook Hotel is in what horror movie?
4: Oh, God.
3: All right, Will, let's see how we did here. Not a bad performance. A couple tricky ones in there for sure. You got it right, though. Pete Davidson is the SNL star who dated Ariana Grande and Kim Kardashian. Vermont was found to be the safest state in America. Lola Young is the Y101 artist who announced a North American tour. The chicken chain that announced the $3.49 go boxes and sour cherry lemonade is KFC. Less than half of football fans believe their rituals affect the game, only 34%. China is where it's believed noodles originated in thousands of years ago. We are in the Milky Way. You were right there.

0: It was the ancient Romans who created the Colosseum in Rome. 35% of 200, you would just have to double 35. That would give you 70, just off by a bit. And the Overlook Hotel was in The Shining.
1: Okay.
0: So that means we are walking away with $30. Very nice. Will?
1: That's my worst performance yet, but I'll take it.
0: All right, man. What are you going to use the money for? Depends.
1: I'll probably just get some groceries.
0: There you go, Will. Thank you for playing. We'll play again tomorrow morning at 7:40. That's your next shot at $200. But next on the show, I don't think that this guy deserves to get dragged for what he did on the golf course.

0: get dragged for what he did on the golf course. But I would love to know what you think. Hang on for that conversation.
1: Adam and Allison on Y101.
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0: For the most part, traffic in good shape around the metro. 20 and 220 looking good, but in Hinds County on 55 southbound, just past the Byram exit, there is an accident, again, headed southbound, blocking the right lane. Some delays in that area. Weather today, another hot one, up to 90. Mostly sunny today and tomorrow. Over the weekend, though, clouds and rain roll in by Saturday.

0: Allison on Y101. What are your thoughts on this? There's a guy who has been banned from a golf club because of something he did in front of the beverage cart girl named Kayla Brooke. Now, she took video of this incident, and I think I'm just going to play it for you, and then we'll discuss what goes down here after.
1: You just had to take a pee, like, right in front of me? I'm not supposed to look.
2: I turned my back.
1: So you pee in front of the car girl?
2: Of course. I will pee wherever else if I have to.
1: In front of the car girl.
2: Turned around.
1: That's crazy. You really? Saw me too. Yeah.
0: So he management got involved, disciplined the guy, said he was banned from the course forever. This is something that happens on the golf course, though. People pee in the bushes or on a tree.
1: No.
0: You're saying no, but have you ever been on a golf course before?
3: Many a time.
0: Have you?
3: Yeah, lots of times.
0: And you never saw somebody head into the bushes or the woods?
3: Certainly not.
0: Oh, I
3: certainly
0: have.
3: Not.
0: And I mean, I golfed probably whenever I was 14 or 15 years old. Not well. Still couldn't get the ball off the ground, but I was there, and I definitely peed on a tree on the course.
3: Horrible. I got beef with both of these people, actually. I got beef with the dude for peeing in public.
0: Okay.
3: Like, what are you doing? Especially on a golf course, and it's like,

0: a golf course where you can get banned. Like, that to me says, like, you probably like a member or something. You got to pay some sort of money to play. And like, what are you doing? You want to lose those privileges just because you got to pee? That's crazy.
1: Mm-hmm.
0: Second, I got beef with the cart girl because she, like, her only complaint is, oh, really? You're going to do that in front of me? Like, that's not the issue, my dear. The issue is that he's peeing on the golf course and he wasn't even really trying to hide it at all.
1: Okay, so it sounds like we almost agree. Like, I don't think that this was, it's being phrased as like this guy was sexually harassing this cart girl. I don't think turning your back and facing the woods or facing the bushes and going to the bathroom is harassment.
0: Well, I mean, you do need to be aware of, like, you can't just undress. You can't be in various states of undress in front of other people, especially, like, if you're a man. You don't want it to be in front of women or children. I mean, that's a really bad look.
1: I'm turning around right now. Well, you know what I have going on back here.
0: But she knew enough. Like, that is gross. He doesn't need to be handling business like that in front of her. Like, I get the people who are upset at that aspect of it, but it's not just that. He had no business dropping his pants at all on the golf course.
1: You've never been in like a mixed gender group of people at like a bonfire or something, and you know, whenever the guys need to go to the bathroom, they just head to, they go like, I don't know, 30 feet away wherever the woods are and do their business?
0: No. In fact, the only time I've had an experience like that was you and I were working in Florida and we had a parade that we had to be a part of as part of our job, and we had to get there super, super early because our boss told us, and you're like, I gotta pee, there's no bathrooms, and you walked into a field, did your business. Like, I thought that was crazy.
1: Did you think about contacting HR and reporting me for harassment?
0: Well, no, because I didn't. You walked way into the field. Like, I couldn't see you. I don't think anyone could see you. Like, at least you had the decency to be in the middle of the field somewhere. But like, that also seemed crazy to me. Like, why not patronize one of these restaurants nearby?
1: That was my issue. I had patronized a restaurant before the parade and patronized it by getting a couple beers, and I needed to put them back. 601-995-1017 is our phone number. Do you have an issue with somebody going to the bathroom outside? Again, we're not talking about exposing yourself to somebody. It does not sound like he exposed himself to anybody. It sounds like he turned his back to everybody. Nobody could see.

0: everybody. Nobody could see anything. It just looked like he was, you know, standing there in a golf stance, so
1: to
0: speak.
1: You have no respect for the golf course if you're peeing on the golf course.

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0: Adam and Allison on Y101. We were just telling you about a golfer who was banned because he had to go to the bathroom. Nature called. So it sounds like he like walked a little bit off the fairway or whatever, found the woods, went into the woods, and the beverage cart girl just happened to be there. And she started videotaping him and saying, "You're going to do this in front of me." And it doesn't, I don't think that he was facing her while he was doing his business.
1: I don't think he was facing her either, but I think you're also giving him a lot of credit that I don't think he went off into the woods. I think he just turned around from her and started peeing right there. And she's like, "Why are you doing this in front of me?"
0: Always good to hear from Emily, the dog groomer. She said, "I think he shouldn't have done it at the golf course.
1: Yes.
0: At most, go in a bottle and don't let anybody notice. But I've been to plenty of bonfires where the dudes go a few feet away, pee, and nobody really cares. But I've even had to pee on the side of the interstate before, and I'm sure a lot of people saw me. I hate that he got banned." Then she goes on to say, "Those beverage girls flirt really hard to get their tips, so I can't say she probably wasn't throwing hints, and then got upset whenever he left to go pee."
1: Well, but doesn't that make it worse if she was flirting with him beforehand and then next thing you know, he's dropping his pants? Like, I could see then where she's like, "Okay, sir, like, I'm flirting for tips. I'm not flirting so you can harass me and show me your junk."
0: No, but I don't think he showed her his junk. That's the thing. But, and apparently you don't know this. Guys don't drop their pants to pee.
1: Some of them do, from what I've heard.
0: Yeah, and then they get made fun of for it. Actually, now that you say that, there was a couple weeks ago at the bar, me and my buddies were hanging out, and one comes back, and he's like, "I saw a dude's bare butt at the urinal." Like 60 years old.
1: Who do you think was more upset, this car girl who saw a guy peeing on the green or your buddy who saw a bare butt in the bar's bathroom?
0: I think my buddy is probably more upset. I also wish my buddy would have pulled out a video camera too, like the beverage cart girl did.
1: No, you can't do that.
0: That would have been funny.
1: No, you can't do that.
0: Oh, that's why I would have wanted Adam and Allison, only the most intelligent conversation on the radio with our show. So glad you're here. On a train.

Say he invented secret government projects to buy luxury houses in Florida and hundreds of gold bars for himself while also charging taxpayers for private flights. Investigators seized roughly 300 gold bars and about $2 million in cash and dozens of expensive watches from his Virginia home. Rush, who's 49 years old, admitted to the wire fraud and faces up to 20 years in prison. Could the Jackson Zoo be on its way out? Possibly. Jackson Mayor John Horn says that the city is going to ask developers for ideas on how to revive the zoo, which has faced the ongoing issues. We talked last week about how this USDA inspection found 16 violations, including issues with animal care and expired food and medicine and unsanitary conditions. The mayor says the zoo isn't closing right now, but the future depends on whether or not somebody has some ideas to bring it back to life. And Justin Timberlake is apologizing, but not for any of the things that he probably needs to. He's looking back on his infamous beatboxing era after an influencer's viral post highlighted how often he seemed to break into Boots and Cats during interviews and appearances. Hannah Young, known as Hannah on Instagram, pointed out that fans embraced Timberlake's beatboxing despite its frequent appearances. After the post gained some traction, Timberlake joined the conversation, writing in the comments, quote, "I don't know how to apologize enough for whatever those ambitions were. Too many boots, too many cats. I hope you can forgive me." However, his apology came with a caveat. He said, "I can't promise it's not going to happen again. God help us all." Timberlake is sorry.

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4: Traffic around the metro looking good for the most part. No slowdowns to worry about on 20 or 220, but 55 headed southbound. There is an accident just past Byram. This is blocking the right lane and causing delays on 55 southbound. Another incident, this in Flowood. On Lakeland at Flint Drive, there is a crash blocking the left lane again headed southbound. Weather today, another hot one. It's going up to 90, mostly sunny today and tomorrow. Same temps for tomorrow as well. But we are looking at much, much cooler temperatures on Saturday, though that will also come with rain. Is there for you if you ever miss a moment of the show. 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

0: Benjamin Allison on Y101. Is there a fine you would like to implement at your job? Whether that fine is placed on the clients of your job, customers, or coworkers, what's the fine for? 601-995-1017. And I'm asking because there's a San Francisco restaurant owner trending this morning because he fines parents whenever their bad kids make a mess at his restaurant.
1: Oh,
0: I kind of love this.
1: Oh my gosh.
0: Says he charged one family $327 after one of their kids dropped and broke his credit card reader. Another family was fined $109 after their son carved the design into one of his tables with a utensil. The guy says he does not fine anybody for anything that was a legitimate accident. This is just children acting a mess and the parents not doing anything about it.
1: Yeah, and we've all seen it. We've all been in public where there are children who, like, the parents are watching what they're doing.
0: Yeah.
1: And you're like, something bad is about to happen. Do I intervene? But you see the parents looking at their kids. You're like, why are the parents not intervening? This does not seem safe.
0: Oh, yeah. It reminds me of my time as the candy czar at a grocery store.
1: Candy czar.
0: I would have candy jars where people could, you know, use tongs or whatever to serve themselves candy. And then it would get weighed out and they'd pay for it. And kids with their snotty little hands would reach into the jar, bare hands, grab some gummy bears. And it's like, what are we doing here? But that, I don't think, is the fine I would like to implement.
1: No.
0: 601-995-1017. What's your fine?
1: Okay, so I have to say, this is not me calling out anyone that we work with currently.
0: Okay.
1: This is a past job that I feel like this was super egregious.
0: Mm-hmm.
1: But people who make the meeting last longer because they just want to chit chat.
0: Mm-hmm.
1: And you absolutely would have been fined.
0: What would the fine be? Extending meeting. Pointlessly extending meeting is the charge.
1: Yes.
0: What would I be fined for that?
1: I would say each new conversation that gets started, the person who starts it has to pay the person who did not start it $20.
0: Really?
1: Yeah. So like if my time is wasted and you start the conversation that makes the meeting go on because we're just chit-chatting about the World Cup or whatever, you pay me $20.
0: The fine that I would like to implement, and this is not a problem here anymore, but like a year ago, it definitely was. we make commercials and stuff,
1: yes,
0: which is cool, whatever, part of the job. What I feel like is not part of my job is redoing the commercials because somebody was careless.
1: Yeah.
0: And then not even apologizing for their carelessness.
1: That's such a good one.
0: Yeah, fine. And I get paid directly. Extra $100 to me every time I have to redo something that wasn't my fault.
1: No, I like it. I love it.
0: And
1: I'm
0: actually,
1: in that.
0: If I screw something up and it has to be redone, I'm fine with paying a fine. You can go ahead and find me if I make the mistake. Let's be fair here. But there were way more mistakes made by other people that have made my job harder or more difficult or just take longer. And I think I'd be on the up end of fines.
1: And I mean, this might be a little harsh, but I feel like, you know, if you're the person who's supposed to be, you know, making sure everything is right. And it's like, this is exactly what the client is trying to promote. This is what they want. Here's the.

0: the script. Like, that was on you to cross the T's and dot the I's. If I was so careless to, like, not do that with my job and my responsibilities, I don't think it would be looked at very... Like, I don't think I'd get the pass of, like, oh, it's okay.
1: Oh, so sorry. I just forgot to edit the F word out of that song. Yeah. My bad. 601-995-1017. What fine would you like?

0: 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What fine would you like to implement at your job?
1: Adam and Allison in the morning on Y101.
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0: Good news on Lakeland. They've cleared the accident that was slowing things down there. 20 and 220 looking good, but in Byram on 55, still dealing with the accident headed southbound just past Byram. It's now off to the shoulder, but still causing delays. Weather today, another hot one. It's going up to 90. Overnight tonight, down to the low 60s. Tomorrow, high 90. But we have a cool down this weekend with a lot of rain.
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7: I'm

0: magic wand and become the CEO of your company and you want to start implementing fines for people. 601-995-1017. What would those fines be? Adam and Allison on Y101. There's a restaurant owner fining parents of rowdy kids out in California. And we think the practice could come here, but not just to retail stores. It could be just any type of job. You want to implement a list of things that are finable offenses.
1: This one is for a retail employee. It says keep it anonymous, but I say the people who spill food, damage, or cause any different smells to the clothes should have to buy the clothes regardless.
0: I thought that that was a rule. Like, you break it, you buy it.
1: Apparently not.
0: I guess it isn't. 601-995-1017. Another one that says, don't say my name, please. Customers leaving 40 items or more of clothing in fitting rooms.
1: Oh, that is egregious.
0: But I feel like I've gone to like Kohl's and stuff to try clothes on, and there are signs all over the place that say, leave your unwanted items here. Like,
1: don't
0: put them back. I think so.
1: Oh, wow.
0: But then again, I'm not trying on 40 different things. I basically grab two pairs of pants and it's like, am I the size I used to be or have I grown? Damn it, I've grown.
1: I love this one. I feel like we could all use this one. It says, stupid question, fine. This could have been an email fine. You could have Googled this fine. I could make a list.
0: So the email one, that reminds me of another fine I would like to implement. Telling somebody something in passing and then expecting them to remember it. I don't know if that's just me, but I feel like I forget stuff all the time that people tell me, like, just in passing in the hallway. It's like I was in the middle of three other things. Like, I do not remember that. Why not put it in an email? Like, I'm fine having conversations about stuff. Follow up with an email to remind me.
1: I would also add last-minute emails. That should be a fine. You should not be able to call a meeting at the last minute. Like, I need mental time to prepare for any meeting.
0: Chris says, I manage a restaurant and I want to start fining people who are rude to the host of my restaurant. It's not hard to be a decent human. It's not our fault you didn't make a reservation. Beautiful, Chris.
1: Yeah.
0: I love that.
1: Well said.
0: I mean, I say this all the time, especially if, like, I go out to lunch or something and I'm sitting at the bar and, like, the bartender will say, like, how are you doing today? It's like, I'm great. It's noon on a Wednesday and I'm here. Like, my life couldn't be that bad right now. Things seem to be going pretty good regardless. Like, I have very little to complain about.

0: completely embarrassing DoorDash disaster last night. It's Y101, Adam and Allison, so I'm just going to tell you about it. Yesterday, after work, I met up with some buddies and had a little food, some fellowship, a couple of beers, and we were just hanging out, having a good time, and then it came time to go home. I got home at around 4 o'clock yesterday afternoon, and on my drive home, I'm thinking to myself, you know, one more beer would be perfect. And I was like, I have one more beer. Except I was wrong. I did not have one more beer.
1: Oh, so like you have that hope. You get home, you open the fridge looking for the beer. Where's the beer? There's no beer.
0: Exactly.
1: Oh.
0: So then a feeling of emptiness overcame me. But I was like, all right, guess I didn't need the beer anyway. Well, then I remembered I needed to do laundry. So now I'm looking at a long time of just staying up and doing nothing. It's like, I just had the thought, I wonder what it would cost to DoorDash, like a 12-pack.
1: Nuh-uh.
0: Yeah, I had this thought. And then I looked it up, and it was like not that much more expensive, like a couple dollars more expensive than if I got it like just myself. So I was like, this is the best day ever. It's like not as expensive as DoorDashing actual food.
1: Oh my gosh.
0: So I'm like, this is great. So I placed the order. I hit, you know, I tip whatever and hit place order.
1: Yeah.
0: And then my DoorDash app completely locks up. I can't go back. I can't exit out. It's not doing anything. So I'm like, that's weird. So I close out of the app all the way, like do a hard exit from the app on my phone, reopen it, try again. Same exact thing happens.
1: You didn't think maybe to check your account settings to see if the original order had gone through or like check your email to see if you got an order confirmation?
0: I didn't do any of those things. I just tried it again. Same thing happens. And then I'm like, well, I guess it's just not meant to be, is it? Except it was meant to be. Both of the orders were meant to be. So now instead of,
1: did you have two separate dashers?
0: I had two separate dashers. Within the span of like 5 minutes of each other, both dropping off.
1: It's almost like if you plan two dates in the same night, like did they see each other?
0: I don't know if they saw each other, but it was like one right after another.
1: Because that's where I would like die inside is if like one was dropping it off and taking the picture to prove like, hey, it's been dropped off. And then the other one like is walking up towards my apartment with another case of beer. Like, wait a minute. Wait a minute.
0: I don't know, but in between the first delivery and the second, I got a call from DoorDash Corporate asking me if I got my first order. Because they were like, clearly.
1: They had to be sure.
0: This has to be a mistake. And I was like, yeah. Actually, what happened was I accidentally placed both the orders. Didn't mean to, but yes, I have both of them now.
1: Oh.
0: And as I got off the phone with corporate, the second dasher at my doorstep.
1: Oh my gosh. I can't imagine. I've had to call DoorDash corporate because of an issue with an order before. I didn't know that they made outgoing calls. I didn't know that anything could happen that would be so suspicious to them that they would be like, we need to reach out to this customer.
0: Well, needless to say, I am now flush with Miller Lite. I've got plenty. Adam and Allison in the morning.

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1: Adam and Allison in the morning on Y101.
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8: Good morning. It's a nice, cool, quiet start. Lots of sun today. It will get hot this afternoon. Low 90s. More low 90s and sun Thursday. 90s and sun Friday. But by Friday evening, clouds will quickly arrive as Hurricane Isaias makes its way towards the Gulf Coast. We're going to pick up some heavy rain Friday night to Saturday. Gusts up to 40 miles per hour, but expect updates. I'm meteorologist Matt Standridge.

0: on vacation. It's Y101 out of Allison. Yeah, how good does that sound?
1: Yeah, I want to get stuck on a vacation right now.
0: So I guess the View was off work last week leading up to the 4th of July. And Whoopi missed Monday's episode because she was stuck on vacation.
1: Uh-oh.
0: She is, I want to say she was in Italy or something. Anyway, there was an active volcano that had erupted. So the airport closed up and she couldn't make it back to the United States in time for Monday's episode of The View.
1: Oopsies, I just have to spend a little more time in Italy.
0: She did send a video in that they played.
2: I will be back as soon as I can. And I know that we got all kinds of stories about our different vacations. Well, I think my story just takes the cake. A volcano ate my homework.
0: So Whoopi, not on The View because she's stuck with a volcano warning overseas.
1: I mean, I wouldn't love the volcano warning, but like any chance to extend my vacation, I'm pretty happy.
0: Well, was it a good or a bad thing? Because I could see it being a bad thing getting stuck on vacation too. You're missing more work. You're losing out on vacation days. What if you were out of vacation days to begin with? 601-995-1017. Who has been stuck on vacation?
1: So the only time I got stuck on vacation, luckily it was before I was in the workforce. It was my senior year of high school.
0: Okay.
1: And I was looking at colleges. Texas Tech was pretty much at the top of the list. And so my parents were like, let's go up for a visit and we'll go to one of the football games.
0: Yeah.
1: And we brought my best friend with me too, because I was really trying to encourage her, like, let's go to Texas Tech together.
0: Yeah.
1: So we went to this football game, had the best time. We were supposed to be driving back at the end of the weekend. Uh-huh. And a hurricane blows through Houston. Terrible flooding, power outages everywhere. And so my parents call her parents and are like, hey, are you cool if we keep her for a little while? We don't feel like there's really any point coming back to Houston right now with like no power and flooding and things like that. So we got to stay in Lubbock a little longer.
0: Sweet.
1: It was awesome.
0: That's great. It's actually happened to me a couple times that I got stuck on vacation. Oh, yeah. One time it was in 2018, right after the hurricane came through, because you and I were working in the panhandle of Florida at that time.
1: Yes.
0: Everything got all messed up. And I had been scheduled to go up north for a wedding, for a family wedding. And then while I was up there, I got the call that I had lost my job because of the hurricane. And so then it was like, well, my flight got canceled to go back because the airport was still shut down. So might as well stay up here for a little while.
1: Just
0: see what happens.
1: Extend that vacation.
0: And then the other time was in 2020, also whenever I was unemployed, right at the beginning of the pandemic, the day that the NBA like postponed their season.
1: Yeah. Oh my gosh.
0: I had booked a trip up north because I wasn't working, and I was like, well, let's go see my family. Well, then I get up there and then the stuff really hit the fan.
1: Yeah.
0: With the pandemic and everything, and they canceled my flight coming back, so I think I stayed up there for another 2 weeks or so. But I was like doing on the phone job interviews because I was looking for a job. I thought, oh, this is going to be fine. Maybe I won't even need to go back to Florida. Maybe I can just go straight to Indiana. Well, then the Indiana thing didn't work out. And a short 9 months later, I was gainfully employed as a store employee.

0: Sharing stories about getting stuck on vacation, you'd think it would probably be the greatest thing ever.
1: Mm-hmm.
0: But then whenever you think about all the work that is getting piled up with you on vacation, not back yet.
1: Or the reason that you get on vacation.
0: Actually, you saying that reminds me of a story. One of my buddies just happened to him recently. Him and his family went to out of the country somewhere, mm-hmm. Dominican Republic, whatever, doesn't matter. And on the day that they were supposed to leave, somebody in the family got like violently ill. They had to go to the hospital and everything. It was a big problem. I think they got stuck there for like an additional 5 days because then they missed their initial flight.
1: Right.
0: Everything else is booked up, so by the time that they were able to actually fly back, they had to wait for seats to be available.
1: I thought you were going to say what happened to one of my friends when they traveled out of the country. They lost their passport.
0: Oh, that is one of the most horrifying things. Yeah. I get nervous. I've never been out of the country. I don't even have a passport, but I get nervous that I'm going to lose my ID, and mm-hmm. then what do you do?
1: Mm-hmm.
0: Because obviously, like if I'm in Ohio or something, I can't get a new Ohio ID. I don't live there.
1: Right.
0: But I've lost my ID that was valid. So what do I do?
1: Right. No. And I remember like that person posting cautionary tales to always bring a copy of your passport with you or have it like with someone so that way they can send it to you because they didn't have any proof of the passport at all. So they had to wait like weeks to get some sort of documentation to get back into the United States. It was crazy.
0: Good morning, Hans. What happened to you?
2: Junior year in high school, Christmas break. My grandparents live in Buffalo, New York, so I decided to fly up and see them for Christmas.
0: That's beautiful in Buffalo, New York that time of year.
2: They lived about 15 minutes off Lake Erie.
0: All right.
2: Get up there, and big snowstorm comes in, so all the airports are shut down.
1: Yep.
2: So I'm up there an extra 2 weeks. You know, and I'm like, okay, I'm missing 2 weeks of school. You know, no problem. I'm enjoying this. Thought I was. When I got back, I had to make up every bit of that schoolwork.
1: Yep. Did you have to do any summer school to make up for it?
2: Oh, no. I stayed like an extra hour.
1: Every day
2: in school to make it up. No, I wasn't going to school during the summer.
0: Thank you so much for the call, Hans. That actually reminded me of a time that my family and I went to visit my grandparents in Ohio. I was in third grade, and we got out there for just like a long weekend or something. It might have been going into President's Day weekend. And then we got word that the teachers went on strike while we were gone. So there was going to be no school. There was no school for like 3 weeks. So my parents and brothers left me with my grandparents in Ohio for a week and a half or something just because our teachers were on strike.
1: Oh my gosh.
0: And then we went to school until I think June 19th was our last day that year.
1: Ew.
0: It was the worst.
1: Ew.
0: We had no more 3-day weekends. They were gone.
1: Ew.
0: Yeah, teachers going on strike really can jack up a school year quite a bit.
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3: Good morning. It's a nice, cool, quiet start. Lots of sun today. It will get hot this afternoon. Low 90s. More low 90s and sun Thursday. 90s and sun Friday. But by Friday evening, clouds will quickly arrive as Hurricane Isaias makes its way towards the Gulf Coast. We're going to pick up some heavy rain Friday night to Saturday. Gusts up to 40 miles per hour, but expect updates. I'm meteorologist Matt.

0: embarrassing thing to forget is. It's Y101, Adam and Allison. Is it a word? Is it somebody's birthday? What do you think, Allison?
1: For me, something that happens so often, and I hate it, is people be like, how old are you? I'm like, I don't know.
0: Seriously?
1: I forget. Yeah, do the math in my head. I'm like, I don't know, like older than 21 for sure. My 30s,
0: That makes perfect sense because you have a fake birthday, so I wouldn't be able to keep track of my age either if I made up a fake birthday. That, not the most embarrassing thing to forget, according to science. It is not your partner's birthday. It is something much simpler. It is somebody's name. That's the most embarrassing thing that you can forget, according to research.
1: Really?
0: Yeah, do you agree or disagree with that? Because I disagree. I think something is way more embarrassing than that.
1: I mean, I disagree. One of the things you mentioned sounds more embarrassing to me. I mean, I don't like the feeling when I know someone and I know their name, but it's not up here anymore. But I feel like forgetting my partner's birthday would be way more embarrassing.
0: Yeah, but that's not going to be embarrassing to a large group of people. But for me, the thing that is most embarrassing that happens all the time to me, forgetting that I met somebody. Like, have you ever done that? Like, you're out and somebody comes up to you, you start talking, and it's like, oh, it's so good to meet you. And then they're like, oh, yeah, we've met. Like, 3 weeks ago. We've already met. And it's like, oh, I have no recollection. A few years ago, it really started to get bad for me, like forgetting having met people. So I tried to eliminate great to meet you from my repertoire of stuff to say.
1: Oh.
0: I would either say, it's good to see you. So if I haven't met them before, it's still good to see them. If I have met them before, well, good. I'm glad to see you again.
1: No.
0: Or I will say, how have you been? Because again, never met them before. That's a perfectly fair question to ask somebody. Like, oh, how you been? I just met you today. How have you been?
1: That is a little forward, though, if you just met someone. How have you been?
0: Really?
1: Yeah, to me, that would feel, if I had met someone for the first time and they said, how have you been? I was like, it's a little forward.
0: Oh, I don't think it's forward at all.
1: Obviously not.
0: I think it's better than what's your name? Or great to meet you.
1: Have we met?
0: Have we met? Yeah, all the time.
1: Like 18 times now, dude.
0: Yeah. Great to see you. That's my go-to. Good to see you.

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3: Will's here ready to play for $200. But before we get into the questions, Will, can you tell us about your most embarrassing moment?
4: Probably for when I was 15 and I just got my permit and I was driving and I had a little bit of a stomach issue and I may have used the bathroom in my pants while I was about a half mile from my house.
3: Oh, no. Was anybody in the car with you?
4: No, it was just me, which made it a little bit better. But when I got home, it was really embarrassing because it was my mom's car. I had to rush inside and then had to come back outside and clean the car.
3: Yeah, I would imagine. All right, Will, let's get you $200 for a car detailing or something. if you don't know an answer, just say pass. We'll come back if there's time at the end in 3, 2, 1. Who is the former SNL star famous for dating Ariana Grande and Kim Kardashian?
4: Pete Davidson.
3: Which state was found to be the safest? Here's a hint. Montpelier is the capital.
4: Pass.
3: Name the Y101 artist and Messy singer who announced a North American tour.
4: Pass.
3: What is the chicken chain that announced $3.49 go boxes and sour cherry lemonade?
4: Popeyes.
3: Do more or less than half of football fans believe their rituals affect the game?
4: More.
3: It is believed that noodles originated thousands of years ago in what country?
4: Japan.
3: What's the name of the galaxy our solar system is in?
4: The Milky Way.
3: Which civilization created the Colosseum in Rome?
4: The Romans.
3: What is the value of 35% of 200?
4: 75.
3: The Overlook Hotel is in what horror movie?
4: Oh, God.
3: All right. All right, Will, let's see how we did here. Not a bad performance. Couple tricky ones in there for sure. You got it right, though. Pete Davidson is the SNL star who dated Ariana Grande and Kim Kardashian. Vermont was found to be the safest state in America. Lola Young is the Y101 artist who announced a North American tour. The chicken chain that announced the $3.49 go boxes and sour cherry lemonade is KFC. Less than half of football fans believe their rituals affect the game, only 34%. China is where it's believed noodles originated in thousands of years ago. We are in the Milky Way. You were right there. It was the ancient Romans who created the Colosseum in Rome. 35% of 200, you would just have to double 35. That would give you 70, just off by a bit. And the Overlook Hotel was in The Shining.
4: Okay.
3: So that means we are walking away with $30. Very nice. Will?
4: That's my worst performance yet, but I'll take it.
3: All right, man. What are you going to use the money for? Depends.
4: I'll probably just get some groceries.
3: There you go, Will. Thank you for playing. We'll play again tomorrow morning at 7:40. That's your next shot at $200.
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1: Y101. And Johnny O, and I know I keep saying that fall weather is coming, and every single day we go out and it's like 90 and sunny, and it does not feel like fall yet, but promise it's going to be coming. It looks like

0: promise it's going to be coming. It looks like this weekend we'll get hit with it, with a high maybe in the mid-70s on Saturday with rain. 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
10: There's a lot of sun and temperatures are quickly climbing. Low 90s this afternoon with lots of sun. More 90s and sun Thursday and Friday. By Friday night and Saturday, heavy rain will arrive from Hurricane Isaias. It may still have gusts up to about 40 to 50 miles per hour for us with a couple inches of rain. As we get closer, we'll have more updates. I'm meteorologist Matt Standridge.

Y101, does anybody else feel like you need to start cooking for your cats after seeing that study that came out where they tested almost every brand of food and found high levels of lead and metal and toxins in almost every cat food that they tested? That's so scary. 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

Y101. Got some fun in Canton tomorrow. The Canton Flea Market returns from 8 to 5 tomorrow all over historic courthouse grounds. It's going to be a lot of fun. It's Y101. If you're looking for some shopping to do, that's going to be it.

Y101, I feel like we've been talking about the fair for months now. Well, actually, we have. Like when we got the news, Flo Rida was going to be one of the headliners. And now it's finally here, kicking off tomorrow. Y101.

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0: Y101 and Johnny O watching Tropical Storm Isaias. And it's going to become a hurricane in the next couple days. Looks like it's going to become a Category 2 hurricane. Could actually make landfall along the Gulf Coast as a Category 2. But at this point, we're not exactly sure where. It looks like somewhere between New Orleans and the panhandle of Florida on the western side. So that's kind of right along our coast and in our path. Over the next couple days, we will know more, as expected landfall will be Friday night, early Saturday, most likely. It's Y101.
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5: There's a lot of sun and temperatures are quickly climbing. Low 90s this afternoon with lots of sun. More 90s and sun Thursday and Friday. By Friday night and Saturday, heavy rain will arrive from Hurricane Isaias. It may still have gusts up to about 40 to 50 miles per hour for us with a couple inches of rain. As we get closer, we'll have more updates. I'm meteorologist Matt Standridge.

Y101. It's making me hungry. Hunger. Thinking about the Mississippi State Fair and all the food that's going to be out there as it kicks off tomorrow. Patriotic themes. It's going to be a good, good time. And over 100 food options and specialty drinks. Yeah. I'm very excited. The brisket biscuit. That's going to be new this year. Get in my belly. Y101.

Y101 and Johnny O on a summer feeling day. Another warm one tomorrow. And then we will see a quick cool down this weekend. Y101.

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1: Y101, so much big stuff happening tomorrow. Thank gosh we got beautiful weather for it. It's going to be almost 90 and sunny for the Canton Flea Market, kicking off at 8 a.m. going through 5. And there is going to be hundreds of artisans and thousands from across the region of visitors for buying jewelry and home decor, fashion, woodworking, and more. And then, of course, we're also kicking off the Mississippi State Fair. 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
4: There's a lot of sun and temperatures are quickly climbing. Low 90s this afternoon with lots of sun. More 90s and sun Thursday and Friday. By Friday night and Saturday, heavy rain will arrive from Hurricane Isaias. It may still have gusts up to about 40 to 50 miles per hour for us with a couple inches of rain. As we get closer, we'll have more updates. I'm meteorologist Matt Standridge.

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Because I know you got us as the number one preset, and we really, really appreciate that. Thanks for making us Jackson's number.

0: Will's here, ready to play for $200. But before we get into the questions, Will, can you tell us about your most embarrassing moment?
1: Probably for when I was 15, and I just got my permit, and I was driving, and I had a little bit of a stomach issue, and I may have used the bathroom in my pants while I was about a half mile from my house.
0: Oh, no. Was anybody in the car with you?
1: No, it was just me, which made it a little bit better, but when I got home, it was really embarrassing because it was my mom's car, so... Oh. I had to rush inside and then had to come back outside and clean the car.
0: Yeah, I would imagine. All right, Will, let's get you $200 for a car detailing or something. if you don't know an answer, just say pass. We'll come back if there's time at the end in 3, 2, 1. Who is the former SNL star famous for dating Ariana Grande and Kim Kardashian?
1: Pete Davidson.
0: Which state was found to be the safest? Here's a hint. Montpelier is the capital.
1: Pass.
0: Name the Y101 artist and Messy singer who announced a North American tour.
1: Pass.
0: What is the chicken chain that announced $3.49 go boxes and sour cherry lemonade?
1: Popeyes.
0: Do more or less than half of football fans believe their rituals affect the game?
1: More.
0: It is believed that noodles originated thousands of years ago in what country?
1: Japan.
0: What's the name of the galaxy our solar system is in?
1: The Milky Way.
0: Which civilization created the Colosseum in Rome?
1: The Romans.
0: What is the value of 35% of 200?
1: 75.
0: The Overlook Hotel is in what horror movie?
1: Oh, God.
0: All right, time. All right, Will, let's see how we did here. Not a bad performance. Couple tricky ones in there for sure. You got it right, though. Pete Davidson is the SNL star who dated Ariana Grande and Kim Kardashian. Vermont was found to be the safest state in America. Lola Young is the Y101 artist who announced a North American tour. The chicken chain that announced the $3.49 go boxes and sour cherry lemonade is KFC. Less than half of football fans believe their rituals affect the game, only 34%. China is where it's believed noodles originated in thousands of years ago. We are in the Milky Way. You were right there. It was the ancient Romans who created the Colosseum in Rome. 35% of 200, you would just have to double 35. That would give you 70, just off by a bit. And the Overlook Hotel was in The Shining.
1: Okay.
0: So that means we are walking away with $30. Very nice, Will.
1: That's my worst performance yet, but I'll take it.
0: All right, man. What are you going to use the money for? Depends.
1: I'll probably just get some groceries.
0: There you go, Will. Thank you for playing. We'll play again tomorrow morning at 7:40. That's your next shot at $200.
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0: Y101 Hump Day Lunch Break, and Johnny O, and all I can think about is all the fair food that starts tomorrow.
1: Mm-mm-mm.
0: The brisket biscuit, new this year. I cannot wait to get my hands on that sucker. It's Y101. You excited for the food or the rides or the entertainment? Flo Rida 2, that's going to be just epic. Y101.

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0: Y101. So with the tropical storm out in the Gulf, we're not exactly sure what's going to happen as we roll into this weekend or where exactly it's going to make landfall. Somewhere most likely between Louisiana and the western part of the Florida panhandle. So we'll keep an eye and let you know how that's going to go. But you can expect that we will get some rain at some point this weekend. It's going to be warm leading up to the weekend and sunny as we start the fair tomorrow. And then by Saturday, at this point, looks like a lot of rain in the forecast and a quick cool down into the 70s for the high. Y101.
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7: There's a lot of sun and temperatures are quickly climbing. Low 90s this afternoon with lots of sun. More 90s and sun Thursday and Friday. By Friday night and Saturday, heavy rain will arrive from Hurricane Isaias. It may still have gusts up to about 40 to 50 miles per hour for us with a couple inches of rain as we get closer.

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Y101, tomorrow is going to be a crazy fun day around here with the Canton Flea Market returning. We got the kickoff of the Mississippi State Fair. We're Y101 everywhere.

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1: God knows. I am. Reincarnated. I'm a stargazer. Life goes on. I need a

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0: Y101, I'm excited to get home and try this little sucker out. My phone has been full, and it's just so difficult to delete all the pictures off it, and I feel like the backups just don't work on this iPhone. Like, it just won't connect to the computer half the time. I don't know. It's maddening. So I bought one of these little flash drives for iPhone, and apparently you just plug it in and download the little program, and then you can pick everything and back right up to the flash drive, and then you can back that up to the computer. Hopefully that will work, and I can clear out some space on this phone. It's Y101.
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7: 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Low 90s.

90s this afternoon with lots of sun. More 90s and sun Thursday and Friday. By Friday night and Saturday, heavy rain will arrive from Hurricane Isaias. It may still have gusts up to about 40 to 50 miles per hour for us with a couple inches of rain.

Y101, going to be taking our kitties to the vet. A Bella kitty is due for her blood work with her thyroid. Make sure that's okay. She's got to get a rabies shot. And now CK is going to the bathroom out of the litter box. And we don't know why this started. So we don't know if he's all messed up.

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Y101. I'm so excited for the food tomorrow. I can't stop thinking about the kickoff of the Mississippi State Fair going, grabbing, you know, chicken on a stick, maybe a giant turkey leg, the brisket biscuit.

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Okay, Noah time. The ride home is kicking off. Oh, thank gosh. Thank gosh. Hump day, halfway to the weekend, and about to get you wrapped up with the workday Y101.

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Jackson's the morning music station, Y101, Noah's Ark Show. Help me out if you can, and I understand this is going to be a difficult ask because nobody watches TV anymore, but the other day, I noticed that Jeopardy is on at 11:30 and 3:30. 3:30, I already knew about it because I'm here in the studio with you, and it's on, and you know it's coming up in about 20 minutes, but what I noticed about the 11:30 and 3:30 episodes is they're not the same episode. So where's this other season of Jeopardy? Is this like the dark web version? It's still Ken Jennings hosting, so it's not like a throwback episode with Alex Trebek. But I'm curious, why on earth they have two different episodes with completely different contestants playing twice in the same day? I'm blown away by this, and I need your help. So if you know, please text me, 601-995-1017, or tap the app. Why do they play two different episodes of Jeopardy the same day? Here's Bruno Mars and Risk It All. It's Y101. For just a chance.

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Jackson's number one music station, Y101, Noah's Ark Show. Are you excited it's Wednesday because we're on the other half of the work week? Or are you excited it's Wednesday because tomorrow is New Music Thursday? That's kind of exciting. Here's Miley Cyrus with new music, Bass Persuades. It's Y101.

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1: MDOT reporting all clear on the interstates, major highways, and thoroughfares. Please keep an eye out for the slowdowns in construction zones, and let's make sure we're buckled up and driving safely. That's your Metro traffic.
2: It is hot and sunny out there this afternoon across central Mississippi. We've hit the low 90s. Expect more 90s and sun Thursday and Friday. And then late Friday evening, clouds will increase as Hurricane Isaias makes landfall along the Gulf Coast. We get wet with wind, maybe up to 40 miles per hour, later Friday night to Saturday. I'm meteorologist Matt Standridge.
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Jackson's number one music station, Y101, Noah's Ark Show. Another exciting day because there's four baseball games on. Nothing better than playoff baseball. If you are a Cleveland or Southsider fan, good luck to you. I think the White Sox are up 2-0 in that series, so they can close that out at home. But obviously, for many of us, the big game we're looking forward to is coming up at 5, and that is when the Braves try to stay alive against the Dodgers. Is it Truist? I've not been to the Braves ballpark, and I apologize. Here's Ariana Grande. It's Petal. It's Y101.

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If you know a first responder or law enforcement officer that has served the community so well they've earned special recognition, nominate them for it. 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
1: MDOT reporting all clear on the interstates, major highways, and thoroughfares. Please keep an eye out for the slowdowns in construction zones, and let's make sure we're buckled up and driving safely. That's your Metro traffic.
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Jackson's number one music station, Y101, Noah's Ark Show. Are you getting excited for the weekend? You know, I always say Thursday starts the weekend, and for my kids tomorrow, it really will be because they're going to the Canton Flea Market. My parents are in town, so they get to go with their grandparents, which means their grandparents will buy them some stuff, and it'll be a great time. But this weekend, I'm really looking forward to the free concert at Shuckers on Sunday. They're doing a brunch show with this awesome band out of Chicago called Bridget Calls Me Baby. And so excited to be at Shuckers for a free concert. It's all ages free show happening Sunday morning at Shuckers after the doors open at 10. Stella Lefty now. This is Boston. It's Y101.

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It's Jackson's number one music station, Y101, Noah's Ark Show. 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I shouldn't say like that, but you know, we like to do a throwback song. So if you got a request for the throwback, we'd love to make that part of the next foreplay as well. But we'll do a full recap now. Number 4, Tame Impala, Dracula. That song will not go away. Honest Abe and Machine Gun Kelly, Crash First. Number 3, Noah Kahan, number 2 with Orbiter. And then Cat's Eye, Animal. You got a request? Get them in. We'll do it all over again tomorrow on a New Music Thursday, 601-995-1017 or tap that app. It's Kendrick Lamar. If

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1: MDOT reporting all clear on the interstates, major highways, and thoroughfares. Please keep an eye out for the slowdowns in construction zones, and let's make sure we're buckled up and driving safely. That's your Metro traffic.
2: It is hot and sunny out there this afternoon across central Mississippi. We've hit the low 90s. Expect more 90s and sun Thursday and Friday. And then late Friday evening, clouds will increase as Hurricane Isaias makes landfall along the Gulf Coast. We get wet with wind, maybe up to 40 miles per hour later Friday night to Saturday. I'm meteorologist Matt Standard.

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Jackson's number one music station, Y101, Noah's Ark Show, and it's early to try and predict where this hurricane, which isn't even a hurricane yet, is going to make landfall in the Gulf, but they are saying right now they think it's going to shoot towards Mobile, and so we should see some rainfall out of it, but fingers crossed we duck a majority of it. And as always, we'll keep you safe and posted. We got our EAS machine up and running, and obviously we're all keeping our eyes on it just like you are. Here's Olivia Dean and So Easy to Fall in Love. It's Y101. I could be-

Jackson's number one music station, Y101, Noah's Ark Show. Circling back to the storm that they're projecting is going to reach Category 2 hurricane status. That will be the first hurricane of this entire season. And if you didn't know, hurricane season ends at the end of November. So fingers crossed, this could be one and done for 2026. Let's throw some prayers up. Here's Malcolm Todd and Earrings. It's Y101.

Jackson's number one music station, Y101, Noah's Ark Show. Tomorrow morning at 9, Adam and Allison's going to have your first hour on a New Music Thursday. Then you'll catch morning music at noon with Johnny O. And then at 5 tomorrow afternoon. And New Music Thursday means for those hours, we go back to back to back to back to back with all brand new songs. If you ever have something you want to put us on to, text us 601-995-117 or tap that app. And here's another new one for you now. It's Taylor Swift. The song's about 2 weeks old since she released it. It's Patient Zero with Y101.

0: 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Here's a traffic update from the Bob Boyd Honda Traffic Center on Y101.
1: MDOT reporting an accident on southbound I-55 right at the I-20 West exit ramp. So southbound 55 right before you get to the ramp for I-20.

0: 20 westbound, exit 94A. There is an accident. Let's please make sure we're buckled up and driving safely. That's your Metro traffic.
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Jackson's number one music station, Y101, Noah's Ark Show. You're here, you did it, you made it. It's after 5. Let's get out, if you haven't already. We leave work at work, though. Don't grab the laptop. Just get your phone, keys, and wallet. Hit the door. Got a request? 601-995-117. If you want to text before you get in the car, you can also tap the app, click that microphone button, record a message. Basically, send me a voicemail with what you want to hear. And for Georgia, yeah, you were on my mind before you even texted her. But no, thanks for the request. It's Sovereign.

Jackson's number one music station, Y101, Noah's Ark Show. Do you remember yesterday sharing the story of going on a lunch date with my old neighbor from Texas? It was just the cutest little thing to be able to see Miss Susan again. She's with a bunch of retirees taking a coach tour and made a stop and had lunch in Jackson. It was so great to see her. I kind of wish would have known in advance, though, because she literally texts me at 10 o'clock yesterday morning. It's like, oh, we're going to be stopping in Jackson in like 90 minutes. I'm going to be at the Whole Foods. Is that near your work? Can you come meet up? And, you know, I did, but I wish I had known in advance because kids are on fall break and they would have loved to see Miss Susan. And I think I told you too, like, she was like, the pleasantries between she and I was like 30 seconds long. And then she's like immediately, how's the kids? How are they enjoying school? How's everything going? And then, you know, we're showing them pictures and videos and getting her caught up and everything like that. But I shared a photo on our Facebook page if you want to check out Miss Susan making her trip with all of her cute retirees and taking the trek up 55. I think they stayed in Austin.

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1: MDOT now reporting two accidents. We'll start in Hinds County, and this one is on Lakeland at Lakeland Lane. So Lakeland Drive westbound, the right lane is blocked at Lakeland Lane, which is basically in front of the Mississippi Sports Hall of Fame and Museum. Then in Rankin County, the left lane is blocked eastbound 80, just past Highway 18, that's Crossgates Boulevard. Eastbound 80,

0: 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I'm meteorologist Matt Standridge.
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Jackson's number one music station, Y101, Noah's Ark Show. 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And it'll be cash in a Flashback Friday time before you know it. 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But on Friday, they give you an even easier shot with cash in a Flashback Friday. So we'll give you the recap coming up next in about 6.5 minutes after the latest from Olivia Dean. This is the new Martin Garrix and Ed Sheeran. It's Repeat It with Y101.

0: Olivia Dean's latest, a couple minutes. 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It's a trivia game. They ask you questions. You get paid for every correct answer you give. If you get them all right, you get $200. 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All right? 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So tomorrow's edition, you can win $200 at 7:40. But on Friday, you'll have already heard every question asked this week. You'll already know all the correct answers and you'll have the easiest shot. 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
3: Oh my God.
4: Will's here ready to play for $200. But before we get into the questions, Will, can you tell us about your most embarrassing moment?
5: Or probably for when I was 15 and I just got my permit and I was driving and I had a little bit of a stomach issue and

0: used the bathroom in my pants while I was about a half mile from my house.
1: Oh, no. Was anybody in the car with you?
0: No, it was just me, which made it a little bit better. But when I got home, it was really embarrassing because it was my mom's car. So I had to rush inside and then had to come back outside and clean the car.
1: Yeah, I would imagine. All right, well, let's get you $200 for a car detailing or something. if you don't know an answer, just say pass. We'll come back if there's time at the end in 3, 2, 1. Who is the former SNL star famous for dating Ariana Grande and Kim Kardashian?
0: Pete Davidson.
1: Which state was found to be the safest? Here's a hint. Montpelier is the capital.
0: Pass.
1: Name the Y101 artist and Messy singer who announced a North American tour.
0: Pass.
1: What is the chicken chain that announced $3.49 Go Boxes and sour cherry lemonade?
0: Popeyes.
1: Do more or less than half of football fans believe their rituals affect the game?
0: More.
1: It is believed that noodles originated thousands of years ago in what country?
0: Japan.
1: What's the name of the galaxy our solar system is in?
0: The Milky Way.
1: Which civilization created the Colosseum in Rome?
0: The Romans.
1: What is the value of 35% of 200?
0: 75.
1: The Overlook Hotel is in what horror movie?
0: Oh, God.
1: All right, Will, let's see how we did here. Not a bad performance. A couple tricky ones in there for sure. You got it right, though. Pete Davidson is the SNL star who dated Ariana Grande and Kim Kardashian. Vermont was found to be the safest state in America. Lola Young is the Y101 artist who announced a North American tour. The chicken chain that announced the $3.49 Go Boxes and sour cherry lemonade is KFC. Less than half of football fans believe their rituals affect the game, only 34%. China is where it's believed noodles originated in thousands of years ago. We are in the Milky Way. You were right there. It was the ancient Romans who created the Colosseum in Rome. 35% of 200, you would just have to double 35. That would give you 70, just off by a bit. And the Overlook Hotel was in The Shining.
0: Okay.
1: So that means we are walking away with $30. Very nice, Will.
0: That's my worst performance yet, but I'll take it.
1: All right, man. What are you going to use the money for? Depends.
0: I'll probably just get some groceries.
1: There you go, Will. Thank you for playing. We'll play again tomorrow morning at 7:40. That's your next shot at $200.
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And when I say simple, I don't mean be able to play the piano like Liberace or be great at basketball like Michael Jordan. I mean something simple, something that you probably should have been able to pick up by now. You just haven't yet. I have one thing, and it's going to sound really dumb, but I wish I could wear my wedding ring. I have Crohn's disease, so my knuckles are always swelling up, and I can't wear my ring because it's made of tungsten. We picked out this ring. It's awesome and everything like that, but then as my symptoms with Crohn's have gotten worse over the years, the problem is tungsten is very, very tough metal, and so if it ever got to a point where it was cutting off circulation on my finger, they would have a tough time getting it off my finger. Other metals are easier to cut through and remove. And obviously, I don't want to get my ring cut either. So I carry my wedding ring with me everywhere I go. Not kidding. It's always in my backpack. And if I don't have my backpack that day, I put it in my pocket. And some people have talked about putting it on a chain around my neck, but I'm not really a necklace person. I always have it with me. I just can't wear it. And it's something simple that I wish I could do. And I'm curious, do you have something simple you wish you could do? Let me know, please. Here's Dominic Fike, it's Baby Doll.

Jackson's number one music station, Y101, Noah's Ark Show. Holy moly, is it already after 6? Only get to hang for about another 45 minutes, so if you got something you'd like to listen to, text me, 601-995-117, or please tap that app and record a message. 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

Jackson's number one music station, Y101, Noah's Ark Show. Probably know by now my parents are visiting the kids on fall break, and we've great to have some guests in the house and everything. And I asked a moment ago, what is your favorite sandwich? And I'm going to make my favorite sandwich for my mom. And what's really funny about this is I don't know when the last time my mom had a sandwich like this. My mom never served these sandwiches to me, which is really bizarre because she's originally from Philadelphia, but I love a Philly cheesesteak. We make it on the griddle all the time. And my parents have never been in town when we've done it. And I'm super excited to make her a Philly cheesesteak. But at the same time, I'm like, should I ask her if she wants me to make it for her? Because how on earth can you be raised by a parent who grew up in Philadelphia and never once made you a Philly cheesesteak? So that's my plan. I don't know when I'll get around to it. Hopefully this weekend while we're dodging the rain that's supposed to be coming our way from the storm. Here's Miley Cyrus' new music now, Bass Persuades with Y101.

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1: Jackson weather. It is hot and sunny out there this afternoon across central Mississippi. We've hit the low 90s. Expect more 90s and sun Thursday and Friday. And then late Friday evening, clouds will increase as Hurricane Isaias makes landfall along the Gulf Coast. We get wet with wind, maybe up to 40 miles per hour, later Friday night to Saturday. I'm meteorologist Matt Standridge.
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And if you know a first responder or law enforcement officer that has gone above and beyond to serve our community, please tell us their story. 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And they're looking for nominees for the Mississippi Frontline Heroes Awards. They're going to be handing them out later. And we just need to know about a first responder or law enforcement officer that you've crossed paths with that has done some really great stuff and has earned special recognition. It takes about a minute for you to tell us their story, and then we can take it from there. Thanks a bunch. Got brand new Nickelback coming up next in 5 minutes. We got Cat's Eye in their latest now.

Jackson's number one music station, Y101, Noah's Ark Show. I don't know what to say other than it's so great to be able to use the words brand new Nickelback. Here it is. Make me love you. It's Y101.